0: Míranos en Twitch. 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
2: 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I need a lover.

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1: These are my friends. These are definitely my friends. This is the first lesson of me realizing

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But there's no relief, I'm wide awake in my kitchen. It's black and I'm lonely. Oh, if I could only get some sleep. Creaky noises make my skin creep. I need to get some sleep. I can't get no sleep.